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I feed the people who now are grazing herds. 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All out of wolves in a sheep gears. Dream that dream, it'll turn pure pipe.

and a little primatology. 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

sky. 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Drink your own poison. Protect me from trouble.

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1: 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It was me, Dez, and Mean 3, right? And on the first car, in small letters, it said, "All you see is," and then, you know, big, you know, black silver letters that said, "Crime in the city," right?
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3: 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Escúchela, la ciudad respirando. Escúchela, la ciudad respirando. Escúchela.
4: The new moon rode high in the crown of the metropolis, shining like who on top of this? People were so

And now, for the first time, we are bringing to you the full story of what happened on that fateful day. We are giving you all the evidence based only on the secret testimony of the visible soul who survived this terrifying ordeal.

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0: Si c'est pas Air Diwa, moi, j'en veux pas.
1: I said original obvious, I'm an all-weed, I want you all the light, just wait, the funny, funny, funny to see.

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This one that we're going to play now is one that we made in the 60s. 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

0: 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The clock is looking at you.
1: Insomnia can be short-term, situational, which most of us can have.